Let me get my 50 cent ride right here now. This is where I get off now. 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

it's a lie, a fantasy we create about people and places as we'd like them to be. But you know what truth is? It's that little baby you're holding, and it's that man you fought with this morning, the same one you're going to make love with tonight.

Even though I love you, darling, but you know as well as I that the most important thing about love is happiness. So if leaving me for him make you happy, all I beg of you is please take the easy way out.

This is a lady that's been singing since she was 8 years old. She has the same birthday as me, August 28th. And she's a beautiful lady. She's got a gorgeous voice. She's a big star in Brazil. And I've asked her to come up and sing with us tonight. Please welcome Paola Fernandez.

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2: 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There's many times that we've loved and we've shared love and made love. It doesn't seem to me like it's enough. It's just not enough, maybe.

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But you can believe it's gonna take the rest of my life to keep you.

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We're gonna sing the national anthem now. Are you ready? I said, are you ready?

See, we create about people and places as we'd like them to be. But you know what truth is? It's that little baby you're holding, and it's that man you fought with this morning, the same one you're going to make love with tonight.

to lie, a fantasy we create about people and places as we'd like them to be. But you know what truth is? It's that little baby you're holding, and it's that man you fought with this morning, the same one you're going to make love with tonight.